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4: 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And one

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1: Good morning, Sonoma County. It's Monday, September 14th, and our top stories this half hour from the newsroom. House Speaker Mike Johnson called President Trump's proposed $5,000 dividend checks a creative idea on CNN. However, Johnson noted that delivering those checks after the midterms will still require Congress to pass the plan. The Trump administration has taken aim at a new California law that's set to ban single-use one-pound propane canisters by 2028. While supporters say switching to refillables cuts waste and saves money, federal officials call the ban radical and warn it will leave campers stuck with heavier, pricier options. Sonoma County supervisors are back at the table on Tuesday to reconsider buying an office building near the airport, this time at a discounted $49.5 million. That's $6.5 million less than last year's stalled offer, with plans to use the space for several county departments and a potential emergency operations center. In sports, the Padres rolled through San Francisco, capping off a sweep of the Giants with a 6-4 win behind Manny Machado's two-run homer. That's seven straight for San Diego, extending their lead for the final NL wildcard spot to 2.5 games over Arizona. And for your forecast, generally clear skies this morning. Later this afternoon, we can look to a solid mix of sunshine and clouds to give us daytime highs in the mid to low 80s. Looking ahead, a brief two-day cool down is expected to begin on Wednesday, with temps dropping into the low 70s. Sonoma County, you are now up to date. From the newsroom, I'm Jeff Woodworth.
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7: Back to work Monday, a little after 6 o'clock. Rick Michaels here. Good stuff on the way from Cyndi Lauper. I've got Heart, The Whispers, The Eagles, Naked Eyes on the way. Also got some Billy Idol mixed in, along with Phil Collins, Aerosmith, Whitney Houston, Corey Hart, and Bob Seger coming up. But right now, it's Prince on 102.7. The Wolf. Good morning.

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1: We're seeing more cars out there traveling southbound 101. So far, it's been okay heading through Windsor. No troubles. Cotati Grade looking good south of Petaluma. Westbound 121, a little bit of volume west of Napa. Looking good beyond that. No troubles along 12 and no problems to report for Lakeville Highway or Gravenstein. Abilene with your North Bay Traffic Update.
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It's Rocket Ricky Michaels. Back to work Monday it is. If you're not a member of the Wolf Text Club yet, you can do it right now. 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
1: Good morning, Sonoma County. It's Monday, September 14th, and our top stories this half hour from the newsroom. Lawmakers are back on Capitol Hill today, but it remains unclear whether Mitch McConnell will be in attendance following a three-month absence. The 84-year-old senator has not been seen in public since a reported fall led to a hospital stay and a stint in rehab, with his office offering no official timeline for his return. California is officially running out of standard license plate combinations and is rolling out a brand new mirrored format to replace them. After nearly 50 years of starting with a single number, drivers are now seeing new plates that flip the layout to put three numbers first and end with a single digit. Two Sonoma County spots, Finley Camp and Salmon Creek Ranch near Bodega Bay, have once again landed on HipCamp's list of best places to camp in the country. Based on guest reviews and booking data from over 500,000 campsites, the local favorites made the cut alongside two properties in nearby Mendocino County. In sports, the Padres rolled through San Francisco, capping off a sweep of the Giants with a 6-4 win behind Manny Machado's two-run homer. That's seven straight for San Diego, extending their lead for the final NL wildcard spot to 2.5 games over Arizona. And for your forecast, generally clear skies this morning. Later this afternoon, we can look to a solid mix of sunshine and clouds to give us daytime highs in the mid to low 80s. Looking ahead, a brief two-day cool down is expected to begin on Wednesday, with temps dropping into the low 70s. Sonoma County, you are now... Sonoma County, you are now up to date. From the newsroom, I'm Jeff Woodworth.
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0: 7 o'clock before you know it, so let's get another check on that commute with your Wolf Traffic Watch.
1: We've got traffic now westbound 121, brake tapping west of Napa at Old Sonoma Road at Napa Road, and then sluggish west of Shellville. Looks like Arnold Drive, bit of volume building right there at Stage Gulch. And so far southbound 101, you're close to the speed limit, not too bad. Heading down Cotati Grade, okay south of Petaluma, and not too bad for 12. Abba Lane with your North Bay traffic update.
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1: Good morning, Sonoma County. It's Monday, September 14th, and our top stories this half hour from the newsroom. Pressure is mounting on the Federal Reserve to raise interest rates when officials announce their decision this Wednesday. With new data showing consumer prices remain well above the Fed's 2% target, a growing number of analysts now expect a rate hike. California regulators have officially certified a union for Uber and Lyft drivers following a years-long organizing push. The newly recognized California Gig Workers Union is now preparing to head to the bargaining table to fight for better pay, health benefits, and gas relief. A Sonoma County jury has ordered former Windsor Mayor Dominic Fapoli to pay over $13 million to seven women after finding him liable for sexual assault. Fapoli continues to maintain his innocence and plans to appeal, while the jury returns to court Tuesday to consider punitive damages. In sports, Manny Machado's two-run homer powered the Padres to a 6-4 victory and a sweep over the Giants in San Francisco. San Diego has now won seven in a row, building a 2.5-game cushion over Arizona for the final NL wildcard spot. And for your forecast, generally clear skies this morning, and later this afternoon, we can look to a solid mix of sunshine and clouds to give us daytime highs in the mid to low 80s. Looking ahead, a brief two-day cool down is expected to begin on Wednesday, with temps dropping into the low 70s. Sonoma County, you are now up to date. From the newsroom, I'm Jeff Woodworth.
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6: Into the 7 o'clock hour we go. Rick Michaels here with Fine Young Cannibals on the way. I've also got the Rhythmics, Spin Doctors. Let's see, Elton John, A Flock of Seagulls coming up. Also Modern English, Prince, Journey, Ace of Base, R.E.M., Little Pink Floyd, and Fleetwood Mac. But right now, it's AC/DC and 102.7 The Wolf.

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1: There's a crash in Santa Rosa on Occidental Road west of Irwin Lane. Two cars mixed it up. One had tipped over off the roadway. So far, southbound 101, a little bit of volume there. Heading south of Petaluma. Otherwise, big trouble spot into Novato. There was a crash southbound 101 before Ignacio moved off to the right side with the backup from Atherton. I'm Elaine with your North Bay traffic update.
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Greg Michaels, do you listen to The Wolf at Work? Because if you do, we'd love to hear from you. 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Just like SR Iron in Santa Rosa, Tire Iron's Garage in Sebastopol, and the U.S. Bank in Montgomery Village. 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
1: Good morning, Sonoma County. It's Monday, September 14th, and our top stories this half hour from the newsroom. President Trump's effort to restrict mail-in voting has hit another legal hurdle as a second federal judge ruled to block the U.S. Postal Service from implementing his order. The judge found that the plan lacked congressional authorization, adding to the administration's obstacles while awaiting a ruling from the Supreme Court. The Trump administration is fighting a new California law banning disposable one-pound propane canisters starting in 2028. Federal officials call the ban radical and warn it will hike costs for campers, while supporters argue refillables reduce hazardous waste and save money in the long run. Sonoma County supervisors will meet Tuesday to revisit purchasing an airport area office building for a lowered price of $49.5 million. The revamped proposal knocks $6.5 million off of last year's stalled deal and would house multiple county departments alongside a potential emergency operations center. In sports, Manny Machado's two-run homer powered the Padres to a 6-4 victory and a sweep over the Giants in San Francisco. San Diego has now won 7 in a row, building a 2.5-game cushion over Arizona for the final NL wildcard spot. And for your forecast, generally clear this morning, while later this afternoon we can look to a solid mix of sunshine and clouds to give us daytime highs in the mid to low 80s. Looking ahead, a brief two-day cool down is expected to begin on Wednesday, with temps dropping into the low 70s. Sonoma County, you are now up to date. From the newsroom, I'm Jeff Woodworth.
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6: 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Michael's here. Yeah, wasn't that long ago we got a sweep of the Cardinals when they were here. Now we're headed to them later on today. 4:45, first pitch.

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1: We had a crash, North 101 heading for Yolanda. That's been cleared off to the side there. We do have a backup just north of the golf course. If you're southbound 101 so far, not too bad for Petaluma, but super slow. South 101 Novato starting before Atherton Avenue. It's all because of an earlier crash. I'm Elaine with your North Bay traffic update.
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1: Good morning, Sonoma County. It's Monday, September 14th, and our top stories this half hour from the newsroom. State lawmakers return to Capitol Hill today, but questions remain over whether Mitch McConnell will be present following a three-month absence. The veteran senator has been out of the public eye since a fall led to a hospital stay and physical rehab, with his office offering no update on his return. After nearly 50 years, California is running out of standard license plate combinations and beginning to issue a new mirror design. The updated format flips the classic layout, putting three numbers at the front and ending with a single digit. Finley Camp and Salmon Creek Ranch near Bodega Bay have again earned spots on Hip Camp's list of the nation's best places to camp. Selected from over 500,000 campsites based on guest reviews and booking data, the two Sonoma County destinations were featured alongside a pair of properties in neighboring Mendocino County. In sports, Manny Machado launched a two-run homer to propel the Padres past the Giants 6-4, securing a sweep in San Francisco. The victory marks San Diego's seventh straight win, extending their lead over Arizona to 2.5 games for the final NL wildcard spot. And for your forecast, generally clear this morning. Later this afternoon, we can look to a solid mix of sunshine and clouds to give us daytime highs in the mid to low 80s. Looking ahead, a brief two-day cool down is expected to begin on Wednesday, with temps dropping into the low 70s. Sonoma County, you are now up to date. From the newsroom, I'm Jeff Woodworth.
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10: Guys, a little after 8, and I got a whole bunch of good stuff coming up. Soft Cell, Aerosmith, The Proclaimers. I've also got Queen, Santana, and Paul McCartney and Wings. But right now, it's Madonna on The Wolf.

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1: We still have a crash in Santa Rosa and North 101 heading for Yolanda. It's been pushed off to the right side, but it's going to be slow, it looks like. North of the golf course exit continues slow out to College Avenue. And a pocket of traffic north of River Road, southbound 101 slows there, and slow southbound Cotati Grade. I'm Elaine with your North Bay Traffic Update.
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The Wolf, Rick Michaels here. As far as football is concerned, you do have the Broncos headed into Arrowhead Stadium tonight. The kickoff will be around 5:15 as we head into the second week of the NFL after tonight.

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1: Good morning, Sonoma County. It's Monday, September 14th, and our top stories this half hour from the newsroom. House Speaker Mike Johnson is calling Donald Trump's proposal for $5,000 dividend checks a creative idea, but notes it would ultimately require congressional approval. The proposed checks were pitched by the president as a potential reward if Republicans maintain control of Congress in the upcoming midterms. California regulators have officially certified a union for Uber and Lyft drivers following a years-long organizing push. The newly recognized California Gig Workers Union is now preparing to head to the bargaining table to fight for better pay, health benefits, and gas relief. Former Windsor Mayor Dominic Fapoli has been ordered by a Sonoma County jury to pay more than $13 million after being found liable for sexually assaulting seven women. Fapoli maintains his innocence and intends to appeal, with the jury set to return to court Tuesday to weigh additional punitive damages. In sports, Manny Machado launched a two-run homer to propel the Padres past the Giants 6-4, securing a sweep in San Francisco. The victory marks San Diego's seventh straight win, extending their lead over Arizona to 2.5 games for the final NL wildcard spot. And for your forecast, generally clear this morning. Later this afternoon, we can look to a solid mix of sunshine and clouds to give us daytime highs in the mid to low 80s. Looking ahead, a brief two-day cool down is expected to begin on Wednesday, with temps dropping into the low 70s. Sonoma County, you are now up to date. From the newsroom, I'm Jeff Woodworth.
2: 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Take Highway 101 north to 128 and head west for the beautiful drive to Anderson Valley. 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
1: We've got another solo spin out, this one in Santa Rosa, northbound 101 on the on-ramp from Airport Boulevard. Looks like that ramp is blocked. Do look out there. Otherwise, we can tell you, if you're traveling northbound 101, the bulk of the traffic slows right around the golf course, heading out to about College. And if you're south 101, pocketed traffic south of 12, then again, before you head out to Petaluma Boulevard North. I'm Elaine with your North Bay traffic update.
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The 9 to 5 workday. 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
5: After a great weekend temp-wise, it's going to be much of the same. Looking at sunshine, 85 for the high today. Clear and cool, 52 tonight. Sunshine tomorrow, 82, close to 80. And then we're going back into the 70s by

0: we'll kick off another hour of America's Greatest Hits. Got a great tune from March of 1984. 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
0: 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Now, this song is going to be from March of 1984, and if you listen to it closely enough, obviously you would think you're back into the 50s or 60s. Now, this song made it all the way to number 14 on the Billboard Hot 100, and if you love doo-wop, well, this will take you back a little bit. It's Billy Joel and The Longest Time on The Wolf.

Brooklyn on 102.7 The Wolf. Hope your Monday is treating you right. As you're going on through your day, if you're ever wondering what we're playing on the air, if you're hearing a song and you're like, I can't quite place that, what is the name of that title again? Just text Now Playing to 707-636-1027. We'll hit you back with the title and the artist.

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I'm Sarah Quinn. 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
1: 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We built-

was your biggest accomplishment in high school? Maybe it was getting into a cool college or getting a league school play. I bet it wasn't finding a brand new microbe that actually can eat microplastics and sunscreen. A high schooler from Hawaii just won multiple science fair awards.

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Petaluma, see what you've been missing.

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Cause I gotta have faith. Ooh, I gotta have faith. Because I gotta have faith, faith, faith. I gotta have faith, faith, faith. It doesn't get any better than this. You know every song we play on 102.7 The Wolf.

0: Jett's I Hate Myself for Loving You originally had a slightly different title, and she wasn't crazy about how negative it sounded. 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
1: The Wolf. I'm Eric Jones, and I'm running for Congress here in California's 4th District. 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It's time for change. I'm Eric Jones, candidate for Congress in California's 4th District. Election day is November 3rd, and I'd be honored to earn your vote.
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1: So this song was originally titled I Hate Myself Because I Love You. But Joan Jett and her team shortened it to I Hate Myself For Loving You because she thought it was less negative. I don't know, I guess it's the same level of negativity for me, but it became the title we know. Here's Joan Jett on 102.7 The Wolf.

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Want to win some tickets to the Mendocino County Fair? Well, this is what you got to do. Text FAIR to 707-636-1027, and you'll be in the running. The fair's this week, September 18th through the 20th in Boonville, and it's your classic county fair. You got rides, live music, food. Oh, my gosh, the food. I mean, it's worth it just for the food alone.

0: 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We'll put your song on the air. 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

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Hey, it's Sarah Quinn. And I got to say thank you so much to Wilhelm Tree Care in Santa Rosa and Wizard of Metals in Petaluma for listening to us during their workday. We love being a part of your day.

0: guitar solo you're about to hear at the end of this David Bowie hit belongs to a guitar legend, but it was before most people knew his name. It's coming up on America's Greatest Hits. 102.7
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to 102.7 The Wolf. It's Sarah Quinn, and you know how much I love Broadway. And there's another Broadway show that you can go see. South Pacific is at the 6th Street Playhouse, September 17th at 7:30 p.m. in Santa Rosa. If I were you, I'd get the tickets now, because that is a wonderful show. So I might be biased because I

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0: Joe Perry had been working on this Aerosmith song for years before they finally figured out what it was missing. 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
1: Wolf. Here's a heart-wrenching story that no family should endure. 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

0: Tyler and Joe Perry had been working on the idea for Crazy for years before Tyler brought in Desmond Child to help finish it. That collab is exactly what they needed to turn the unfinished idea into the Aerosmith hit we know. 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

America's Greatest Hits, 102.7 The Wolf at Sue Hall Inn for Mike Waterman. Railroad Square Music Festival. Is it too soon to be looking forward to the weekend already? We just had one. No, never too soon. This weekend, Railroad Square, noon to 7:30 Sunday.

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1: Hi, my name is Eric. 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Thank you, man.

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0: watch this Monday afternoon is Valerie Grant.
1: Heading into Santa Rosa, just some minor delays to warn you about. Weather One northbound as you leave Petaluma. It's a 22-minute drive out towards Highway 12. A couple of minutes behind schedule, not that big of a deal. It's a 4-minute delay leaving Hillsburg on 101 southbound to reach downtown Santa Rosa. Gravenstein Highway westbound, over an hour to reach Highway 1, so a 10-minute delay. Then 37 eastbound, slow out of Novato, 14-minute delay to 29. Valerie Grant with the North Bay Traffic Update.
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0: 7, The Wolf and Sue and for Mike Waterman with another hour of America's Greatest Hits coming up from River Rock Casino. This next gentleman has had a slew of hits. He pretty much dominated the 80s. Not so much anymore, but it doesn't mean he's still not working. We'll fill you in on the latest of Huey Lewis after this.
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0: 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Then Huey Lewis lost his hearing, not performing it.

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0: your Monday afternoon drive. Another Wolf Traffic Watch and Valerie Grant.
1: The crowded drive leaving Sebastopol. Hey, they're eastbound 12. It's a 15-minute drive time into Santa Rosa, so 8-minute delay there. Now, westbound 12 has been slow. It's about a 17-minute delay if you're making your way to 116. Now, the drive into Healdsburg on Weatherwind southbound, so far not bad. A 5-minute delay as you head into downtown Santa Rosa. Farmers Lane eastbound, bunching up from 12 to the Flamingo. A little bit of a backup through that stretch. Valerie Grant with your North Bay traffic update.
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1: Some backups in Petaluma if you're traveling East Washington Street in the eastbound direction at Old Adobe Road. Car crash into a utility pole, so waiting for the emergency crews to arrive on scene there. Now the drive out of Petaluma on 101 northbound, just a 4-minute delay out to Highway 12. Some slowing on Lakeville Highway if you get on back to 116 eastbound. It's about a 10-minute delay if you're making your way out towards 121. No accidents, just slow. Valerie Grant with your North Bay traffic update.
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0: Sue Hall and for Mike Waterman with another hour of America's Greatest Hits on the way from River Rock Casino. 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